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0: 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There's no doubt here, cause this is our year. So flex to a Queen Latifah, De La Soul sound.
1: Go ahead, mama, get down.
0: It was inevitable that this joint venture would be incredible. We never put ourselves on any pedestal, but the rhyme is so good it's practically edible.

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I slam suckers' heads up against the wall. 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I slam a few more. They try to

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0: 7, they trying to give you a murder rap. And you wouldn't even like that. Yo, serve these niggas because they deserve to get this.
1: When I sit down and write a recital for the mic, I hope.

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I got a murderer.

0: We're going to get some calls. People are very upset by the things you're saying. It's on the air. Hello.
1: Yes, hello.
0: Yes.
1: I've seen these guys. I saw them warm up for the Beastie Boys last year.
0: How were they?
1: I thought it was one of the most appalling things I have ever seen. There were two gentlemen in cages on either side of the stage.

0: See you later.
1: Yeah, why do you even pay homage to these people by putting these monkeys on?
2: Hello?
3: He doesn't have the guts to tell him that. He doesn't know what he's talking about.
2: Hello?
0: See you later. See you later.
1: Terminator X.
0: Thank you. Terminator X is one of my members of the group.
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5: Go back to Africa?
0: Okay, we're going to, believe me, when we go to these phones, people are going to tell you to do just that, Chuck.
2: Hello?
3: Yes, hello.
1: Yes, Alan, I think that right liberals like yourself have difficulty understanding that Chuck's views represent the frustrations of the majority of black youth out there today.
0: I do understand that.
1: Yeah, but before he came on, you were branding...
0: Well, if you had read the stuff I'd read about him and the way he's been portrayed in the American press...
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0: 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What the fuck I'm thinking about?
1: Peace, quiet, and good order will be maintained in our city to the best of our ability. Riots, melees, and disturbances of the peace are against the interest of all our people, and therefore cannot be permitted.

0: 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What the fuck I'm thinking about?
1: Peace, quiet, and good order will be maintained in our city to the best of our ability. Riots, melees, and disturbances of the peace are against the interest of all our people, and therefore cannot be permitted.

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Please write to us. Write to Post Office Box 10-08-12 in 45.408 Mülheim on the Ruhr in North Rhine-Westphalia, Federal Republic of Germany.

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0: Und das ist Miss Madonna. Where's the party?

party, party in the Mercy, Cincinnati. I'm trying to get you in the groove, starting you off with some of this heavyweight stuff. Mercy, Cold Jam, Lisa Lisa. Dilly D would like to hear from all the funketeers out there. The blue chip, Mercy, getting down to the funky beat right here, WAIF, Cincinnati, 749-14.

master, mercy breaking down to some of that serious nucleus. Off their latest LP, Space is the Place. 7:32 in the Queen City, mercy. I wanna rock y'all this morning with some of this serious electronic funk. Going out to the main man, Moonstone. I like to hear from you, no matter where you're picking me up. Let Danny know what's happening. Mercy, 749-1444. At 88.3. We're gonna rock you now. Mercy. Coming up next. Something from Mars Day and Vanity. Yeah. In the main crew. Yeah. Get down. Rock Queen City.

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Wake up, y'all. Danny wanna party this morning. Mercy. Running down this 10th anniversary. 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

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Rocking right here at Funkshine with Andy D.

Oh, now we're rocking, Mercy, getting down to the groove. Sounds so good, I think I'ma throw it down again. Boys, they in vanity. It kinda cool, emotion. Grooving, y'all, get down to the funk. Mercy Jammy's here to make you shake. You run early this morning.

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Lucien's gonna bring it to you. 746. Cruising right on to some in a solid groove. Hanging on a string. Checking me out, y'all. 749. 1444. 88.3.

Mercy, mercy. Feeling good this morning, y'all, right here at WAIF Party. You got Dandy D on the rock. Seriously gonna funk this town about. Hurt me, mercy. We grooving. Stay tuned for some information on that super, super jam. Sponsored for the benefit of the Wafeteers, mercy. We gonna groove. Got some of that number one funketeer, George Clinton. Stay around. Mercy Dandy soon to be getting down.

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He's talking about like y'all ain't spanking y'all. Better get to the groove. Cincinnati, the funk place. Let them know what's happening. Mercy. You're tuned in to WAIF, Cincinnati, Ohio, 88.3 with Dandy D.

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